0: What? Who's that, man? What the hell was that, man?
1: Huh?
0: No, man. Like, hey, man. Wow, I was watching this object, man. Like the satellite that we saw the other night, right? And like it was just going right across the sky, man. And then, I mean, it just suddenly, it just changed direction and went whizzing right off, man. It flashed.
2: You're stoned out of your mind, man.
0: Oh, yeah, man. Hey, like, I'm stoned, you know, man? But, like, you know, I saw a satellite, man. And it was going across the sky. And it flashed three times at me and zigzagged and whizzed off, man. And I saw it.

0: Could we talk to Colonel Kurtz?
1: Hey, man, you don't talk to the Colonel. 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The man's enlarged my mind. He's a poet, warrior in the classic sense. I mean, sometimes you'll say hello to him, right? And he'll just walk right by you, and he won't even notice you. And then suddenly he'll grab you, and he'll throw you in a corner, and he'll say, "Do you know that if is the middle word in life? If you can keep your head when all about you're losing theirs and blaming it on you, if you can trust yourself when all men doubt you." 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I'm a little man. He's a great man. 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I mean,

0: We started our Dennis Hopper tribute with Wasn't Born to Follow by the Byrds. That was In Easy Rider, written by Carole King and Jerry Goffin, produced by Gary Usher. Evil Boy was Steve Bader's. Yeah, Steve's doing that for Greg Shaw's Bomp label around 1980 or so. Steeler's Wheel gave us Star, that requested by Dennis Turner. There you go, Dennis. Another Dennis. Jerry Rafferty on vocals, 1973.
1: Temporary Buzz is Mark Valentine. Dave Draper produced it and Mark Valentine wrote it. 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
0: Nothing's Too Good for My Baby. Stevie Wonder from 1966.
1: Born to Kill from Social Distortion. It is the title track from their first album in 15 years. Mike Ness wrote it and produced it with Dee Sardi. We welcome them back with open arms.
0: And we'll be back with our coolest song in the world this week, right after this slight pause while I go get a root beer.

0: everything you need.
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0: Adams, Adams, Adams, Fair Acre Farms. Is that a take?
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1: For diarrhea?
0: To help me cope and handle stress, which is a lot of what causes it.
1: What do you gotta be stressed about? That bar?
0: War, Christopher. Middle East.
1: You don't listen to the president? We're gonna mop the floor with the whole world. The whole world's gonna be under our control. So what are you worked up about?

0: What do you know about that? Yes, Dick knows how to think out his problems. Do you? Do you think clearly to solve your problems? Do you use the various skills of thinking? Check up on yourself. Learn how to think.
1: I am the god of hellfire, and I bring you...

0: started that set with our coolest song in the world this week, Magic in the Air, from Dan Maraldi, featuring Palmyra Del Ran. Dan wrote and produced it. Kyle Downs mixed it. Dan is joined by Jay Niemeyer, Michael Gugino, Pablo Cabrera, and of course, our own Palmyra Del Ran. Our coolest song in the world this week, Magic in the Air, from Dan Maraldi, featuring Palmyra Del Ran.
1: Obviously, Five Believers from his greatest album, Blonde on Blonde. All right, it's a close call with Highway 61, but you got to have all seven of Bob's first albums. Keep Your Hands Off My Baby with Little Eva. Eva Narcissus Boyd, to be precise. Written and produced by the couple she babysat for, Carol King and Jerry Goffin.
0: Carolina from Stupidity. The album is Beyond Stupidity, coming in June. Jesse Hector wrote it and the band produced it. Get it from stupidity.bandcamp.com.
1: And it's Arthur Brown's birthday. The crazy world of Arthur Brown, that is, with Fire. Went to number one in the UK, number two here. Written by Arthur Brown and Vincent Crane. Vincent playing all that wild keyboard stuff. And completing the craziness was Draken Thicker on drums. And we'll be back.

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7: One of my favorite film noir flicks is called Ride the Pink Horse, and it stars and was directed by our freak of the week, Robert Montgomery. He was a very cool cat that never quite got the recognition he deserved. He started off playing sophisticated leading man types in the early 30s, but really had quite a wide range, which he started the show with his two Academy Award nominations, one for Night Must Fall and one for Here Comes Mr. Jordan, which would later be remade by Warren Beatty as Heaven Can Wait. Robert was born May 21st, 1904, in Fishkill Landing on the banks of the Hudson River, New York, now called Beacon. He was born rich, but by the time he got through school, studying in England, France, Switzerland, Germany, his father had died, and the estate turned out to be penniless. So he splits to New York City to be a writer, but ends up on stage and impresses the scouts so much, they sign him up as an MGM contract player. His first break out of the Playboy roles was as a frightened young prison inmate in The Big House. And it was just onward and upward from there. He'd become a four-term president of the Screen Actors Guild just 2 years into their existence in 1935. He would loan them money just to keep them afloat. As president, he would preside over the first contract to guarantee a minimum wage for actors, stuntmen, and extras. The Al Capone mob tried to intimidate him, either on behalf of the film producers and studio bosses, or trying to get a piece of the action, and he had one of Capone's guys, Willie Beoff, sent to prison for slashing his tires. He and his buddy Douglas Fairbanks Jr. enlisted in the service, and he was an operations officer on board a destroyer during the D-Day invasion, and would retire from the Navy with the rank of commander. He would direct and star in another notable film noir, Lady in the Lake, where he would use the innovative technique of the subjective camera, the whole movie being shown from the camera's point of view, and he would achieve success on TV, stage, movies, acting, directing, the whole thing. His only mistake in life was being talked into supporting the House Un-American Activities Committee when he was told that the unions would not survive unless there was cooperation. So the Screen Actors Guild, the Screen Writers Guild, and the Screen Directors Guild all went along, to their everlasting shame. But it must be said, it's not really for us to judge, looking back now out of context, without really feeling the atmosphere and the pressure and the fear of those times. Easy for us to be judgmental, but who knows what we would have done in those circumstances. After all, do we completely disregard Thomas Jefferson's contributions to our history because he owned slaves? We're better off judging people by their work than trying to guess their motivations. And no one ever did better work than Robert Montgomery.

0: cremated, that's what I said. While you guys kept me up here, Gavin, that corporal gets my body out of the plane and has me cremated.
1: That's bad.
0: Bad?
2: Oh, it's deplorable. I'll never forgive myself. I feel just ghastly.
0: How do you think I feel? Well, I see that corporal. He can't go around burning me up like that and get away with it.
1: Very bad. This complicates everything.
2: I have an idea, Mr. Jordan. Couldn't we have him reborn?
0: Nothing doing. I'm not going to go through that again.

0: I can't remember my mother, and I never had a father. And the first thing I remember is the ducks. And you're the first woman I ever told that to. So you can compliment yourself. Or the drink. I think it's the drink.
1: You do live in your own imagination, don't you?
0: Yes. It's the only way to bear with the awful things you have to do.
1: What awful things?
0: Well, I haven't had as much to drink as that.

0: She make you feel bad? I guess you're not used to her kind of ladies, huh?
1: She's very beautiful.
0: Yeah. They usually are.
1: She has very nice clothes and diamonds.
0: Diamonds? And a dead fish where a heart ought to be. I know a lot of them babies.
1: She's not a baby.
0: Babies is what you call dames. Do you understand that?
1: No.
0: You understand what a human being is?
1: Yes.
0: Well, they're not human beings. They're dead fish with a lot of perfume on them. You touch them and you always get stung. You always lose.

0: We started that set with The Eyes out of London 1966 and When the Night Falls, written and sung by Terry Nolder. Terry joined by Phil Heatley, Chris Lovegrove, Barry Alchin, and Ken Gervin, produced by Mike Hawker from Mercury. Tobacco Road was the Nashville Teens, who were neither from Nashville nor teens. But it was produced by Mickey Most, so it was cool. The song written by John Loudermilk was inspired by Erskine Caldwell's 1932 novel and play. Old John Robertson was the Byrds from the notorious Byrd Brothers, their fifth album, written by Roger McGuinn and Chris Hillman. At that point, the Byrds were down to three, Roger, Chris, and Michael Clark, and that one produced by Gary Usher. Cool stuff.
1: Now I have to face stupid reality again.
0: We want to thank the Hard Rock cafes, hotels, casinos, and the Seminole coolest Indian tribe ever for being our sponsor from day one. And I want to thank all of the Hard Rock employees around the world as we stop in and do our DJ thing when we're on the road. Nicest people in the world, in addition to the best food. And someday will be a rock and roll circuit. I'm never going to give up on that. We want to thank Premier Networks, our new syndicator, Julie Talbot, Rick Bucchietti, Tanya Juhasz, and Corey Neal. Forgive the pronunciation. I'll get it right eventually. And if you're in need of any guitars or amps or tambourines, go see Andy Babuke. I want to thank our... Is Intrepid the word? Or is that an aircraft carrier? Dennis Mortensen, who puts the show together every week in spite of the odds. Go to undergroundgarage.com if you've missed any of our last 750 shows. And Facebook and Twitter and at Stevie Van Zandt. You can talk to me personally. And thank you, Alan Freed. We'll see you all next week.
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0: That was Joe's first confrontation with the law. Naturally, we were easy on him. One of our friendly counselors gave him a donut and told him to stick closer to church-oriented social activities.
1: What's happening, friends? This is Doug Yoel here. It is time right now for the Blues Break on Radio Woodstock 100.1. And we're going to start off the program tonight with a remembrance of the great Ike Willis. Vocals, guitar, synthesizer,

Frank Zappa all through the 1980s. And we got the sad news. We lost Ike Willis today. So we will start off the program tonight with a set from Ike Willis. And then we will get into all different shades of the blues. Brought to you tonight by the Saratoga Jazz Festival, presented by GE Vernova. We'll get you all the details on that in just a little bit. And right now, Ike Willis and Frank Zappa on the Blues Break.

or just the end of time? Isaac Hayes, Kathy Hayes.

Remembering the great Ike Willis on the Blues Break Radio Woodstock with a bunch of great live recordings from the late 1980s with Frank Zappa's amazing band. We heard Oh No, which is on a collection called Make a Jazz Noise Here. We heard Ike singing I Am the Walrus. Zappa, in his last tour, did a bunch of Beatles covers, just like straight up Beatles covers. And beautiful rendition of I Am the Walrus, sung by Ike Willis for the Frank Zappa Band. And from that same tour, the Best Band You Never Heard in Your Life version that toured Europe with all the horns, big band. Oh, yeah. We heard Purple Haze and Sunshine of Your Love.

And we started off the program with the iconic Joe's Garage. Of course, Ike Willis was Joe. And we will miss you, Ike Willis. Thank you for all of the amazing contributions. We'll carry on right now with Christone Kingfish Ingram, who's going to be coming to the Saratoga Jazz Festival. 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Incredible lineup there, including Patti LaBelle, The Revivalists, Christone Kingfish Ingram, Cecil McLaurin Selvant, The Dip, Lakeisha Benjamin, Eddie Nine Volt, so many more. 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Fresh out.

Stevie Ray Vaughan on the Blues Break Radio Woodstock. The sky is crying. Betty Levette with Keith Richard doing Political World. As we look ahead to Bob Dylan birthday week, month, a lot of celebrations. Be doing a whole bunch with Bobcats, which we'll tell you about in a little while. Hot Tuna, always think of that song as the weather gets warm. Easy Now, think of some long motorcycle ride that they must have been on. Fantasy of mine, since I don't ride a motorcycle, maybe someday. Muddy Waters with Tom Cat and Christone Kingfish Ingram and Buddy Guy doing Fresh Out. Catch Christone Kingfish Ingram at the Saratoga Jazz Festival at SPAC. Speaking of Bob Dylan, we got a great cut here from Johnny Winter doing Highway 61. It's the Blues Break.

0: That's Southern Avenue on the Blues Break with Upside. And it's Doug Yuel with you now. We'll be back in just a minute with the second hour of the Blues Break.
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I miss the Allman Brothers. Oh, man. Trouble No More. Allman's on the Blues Break Radio, Woodstock. Upside before that from Southern Avenue. Jimi Hendrix with a little Axis Bold as Love music. Up from the Skies. New music from Tedeschi Trucks Band, Devil Be Gone. And Johnny Winter at the top with Highway 61 Revisited. And it's Doug Uel with you now till 11 o'clock. Another artist coming to the Saratoga Jazz Festival this year is the great Anna Popovic. Here she is with her latest, Hurt So Good, on Blues Break.

There's new music from Curtis Salgado on the Blues Break. Nobody But You, new live album he just put out. We heard Crystal Shawanda from her new album doing Tom Petty's Honey Bee. Lucinda Williams going back a bunch of albums for a song she did called Honey Bee. Heard Bonnie Raitt and Anna Popovich with Hurt So Good. You could catch Anna at the Saratoga Jazz Festival this year. Blues Break on Radio Woodstock is supported by the Saratoga Jazz Festival, presented by GE Vernova. It happens June 27th and 28th at Saratoga Performing Arts Center. And this is a fantastic festival and one of my favorite venues on the planet, too, by the way. Just such a lovely, laid-back affair with just incredible music all weekend long. This year featuring Patti LaBelle, The Revivalists, Christone, Kingfish Ingram, Cecil McLaurin, Sylvant, The Dip, Lakeisha Benjamin, Eddie Ninevolt, and so many more. Get your tickets now at SPAC.org. And we'll carry on right now with the latest from Danielle Nicole. It's called Love on My Brain. It's Blues Break.

is Deborah Coleman with Roxanne Potvin and Sue Foley. And Hitting on Nothing. B.B. King, Recession Blues. Todd Albright, great 12-string guitar player who performed earlier this evening at the Town Crier. Hopefully you got to catch that. He did Stock and Feet Blues for us there. Cat Riggins with Cry Out. And Danielle Nicole started off the set with Love on My Brain. Doug Yoel with you now. We got a bit of dark truth here from Jimmy Vivino. Ain't Nothing's Gonna Be All Right. It's the Blues Break.

0: Coming to an end of one more weekend with Bob Dylan on the Blues Break, Radio Woodstock. So we look forward to Bob Dylan's birthday coming up next weekend. And the Bobcats, we heard before that with Maggie's Farm, recorded right here, Radio Woodstock Studios. Bobcats will be doing a bunch of birthday celebrations of Bob Dylan, including Friday night, Colony in the Garden, Saturday at the Valencia Theater, Valencia, New York, and then Sunday at Bob Fest down at the Warwick Winery and Distillery, along with Willie Nile and a whole bunch of other wonderful artists. Look forward to that. Come join us if you can, celebrating Bob Dylan with Bobcats. Ruthie Foster with War Pigs. We heard David Allman, Runners in the Night, and Jimmy Vivino, too. Want to thank you for tuning in to the Blues Break tonight. Thank you to our sponsors, the Saratoga Jazz Festival, presented by GE Vernova, June 27 and 28 at SPAC. And we look forward to hanging with you again next Sunday, which is Bob Day. We'll probably be doing a bunch of Bob Dylan music right here on the Blues Break. Till then, take it slow, take good care. We'll talk with you soon.
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5: Mets down 3, bottom of the ninth at Citi Field. Tyrone Taylor, 2 on, 2 out.
6: Taylor gets a first pitch breaking ball, hits it deep down the line toward the pole, and it's out of here! Tyrone Taylor ties the game with a 3-run homer.
5: And then the Mets beat the Yankees 7-6 in the 10th. Cleveland over Detroit in Game 7 last night. That means the Cavaliers-Knicks, Game 1, Eastern Conference Finals tomorrow night, Madison Square Garden. San Antonio at Oklahoma City for Game 1 of the West Conference Finals tonight. Stanley Cup second round action, Montreal at Buffalo, that's Game 7 tonight. 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Clear and upper 60s tonight, partly cloudy, and mid-90s tomorrow with a chance of a thunderstorm. We had sunrise at 5:34 this morning. Sundown is 8:14. Live from the old church on Highway 28. Ring the bell. Start us up on a Monday morning with a bunch of songs that have been added to the Library of Congress National Recording Registry. 25 songs, albums, preserved for eternity, including Weezer. Radio Woodstock.

0: Radio Woodstock 100.1 songs in the National Recording Registry class of 2026. This morning in the Breakfast Lounge, the Stevie Ray Vaughan album, Texas Flood, Weezer's Blue Album, will be preserved forever. Acting librarian Robert R. Newland named 25 recordings last week as audio treasures worthy of preservation for all time based on their cultural, historical, or aesthetic importance in the nation's recorded sound heritage. 25 songs, albums, including the radio broadcast of the Ali Frazier Fight of the Century, 1971, and this 1984 single.
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0: Go Go's, Radio Woodstock 100.1. We got the beat. Chaka Khan with Stevie Wonder, I Feel For You, the Prince song. Stevie Ray Vaughan, Texas Flood, Weezer, the Sweater song, all added to the Library of Congress National Recording Registry this year, which brings the library's collection to a total of 700 recordings. 3,000 nominations this year. Weezer was the most nominated. Anyone can nominate a song, a recording, at the Library of Congress website, which is loc.gov.
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0: 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Brother Wallace, Electric Love, the brand new record. You're the Man. 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
1: I'm Marcela Sanchez with an AP News Minute. The U.S. and Iran are signaling that they would be ready to fight again. President Trump warned on social media the clock is ticking and Iran better get moving fast. An Iranian official on state television said our armed forces' fingers are on the trigger. Yesterday, a drone sparked a fire along a nuclear power plant in the United Arab Emirates. No injuries or radiological release were reported. South Carolina's state house will take up a measure today to redraw congressional districts. Several southern states have passed similar legislation to help Republicans win more U.S. House seats. Negotiations will resume today to end a strike that shut down New York's Long Island Railroad. It's North America's largest commuter rail system. World shares mostly retreated and oil prices jumped today. U.S. futures fell. I'm Marcela Sanchez.
0: Mets beat the Yankees in 10. Cleveland Cavaliers beat the Pistons in Game 7. They'll take on the Knicks in the East Conference Finals Game 1 tomorrow night at the Garden. Montreal at Buffalo for Game 7, Round 2 of the Stanley Cup playoffs tonight. Sun and upper 80s, low 90s today. Partly cloudy and mid-90s tomorrow.
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0: Ready to Woodstock 100.1. The Duke and the King, who were traveling grifters from Mark Twain's Adventures of Huckleberry Finn, a.k.a. Simon Felice and Friends. That's Shaky, some homegrown music out of Palinville, New York. And Nathaniel Rateliff with The Night Sweats, I Need Never Get Old. New one from Jack Johnson, some Brandy Carlile coming. Another chance to qualify for the Ultimate Summer Tour on the way. 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
1: My name is John Sum. 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
3: Tyrone Taylor with a three-run homer with two outs in the bottom of the ninth. Mets went on to beat the Yankees in 10-7-6 and take two out of three this weekend. Mets and Washington start a four-game series tonight. Yankees host Toronto for the first of four. Cavaliers over the Pistons. In Game 7, that means they'll take on the Knicks in the next round. It'll be the Eastern Conference Finals, Game 1 tomorrow night, Madison Square Garden. San Antonio at Oklahoma City, the West Finals, Game 1 tonight. Stanley Cup second round, Game 7 tonight, Montreal at Buffalo. Winner advances to the East Finals. West Finals start Wednesday, Vegas at Colorado. Sunny and upper 80s, low 90s today. 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Clear and upper 60s tonight, partly cloudy, and mid-90s for tomorrow with some thunderstorms around on Tuesday. 72 degrees is the average high for the middle of May. Brand new one from the Red Clay Strays. 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

0: Radio Woodstock 100.1 Rolling Stones. And Mary Clayton, vocals on that one. Mary, born on Christmas Eve. One of those two. That's why her name is Mary. Gimme Shelter, Rolling Stones' 25th album coming out this summer. 25th studio record. I would have guessed more. This would be number 25. And Red Clay Strays with Demons in Your Choir from their new record. Alabama Shakes and Sharon Jones and Van Morrison coming. And your chance to qualify for the Ultimate Summer Tour. Minutes away, one winner is going to get tickets to 25 concerts this summer.
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Alabama Shakes, the American Dream. They're going to be at Bethel Woods this summer, end of the summer, September 4th. Alabama Shakes and Mavis Staples. 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Awesome Barbara in West Hurley just qualified. Another chance to qualify coming up before we get out of here this morning. 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The Ultimate Summer Tour party is Sunday, May 31st at Red Maple Vineyard, where we will give away the grand prize. Thank you, Barbara. Better things are coming. Sharon Jones, Dap Kings, Radio Woodstock.

0: Jim Morrison, Radio Woodstock 100.1. Crazy Love. Sharon Jones, Better Things with the Dap Kings. Spankly Tar Clue. In a moment, now WDST News at 7:30. 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
1: I'm Marcela Sanchez with an AP News Minute. The White House says China has agreed to increase its imports of U.S. agricultural products, including beef and poultry, following President Trump's visit to Beijing last week. China did not immediately confirm the terms, but on Saturday had signaled an agreement to reduce some trade barriers. In the nation's capital, thousands of people gathered on the National Mall yesterday for a day-long prayer rally billed as a rededication of our country as one nation under God. Trump read a passage of scripture in a video shown at the rally. The conservative Christian lineup featured guests who often argued that the U.S. was founded as a Christian nation, a narrative disputed by many historians and other religious traditions. Negotiations will resume today to end a strike that shut down New York's Long Island Railroad. More stories at apnews.com. I'm Marcela Sanchez.
0: Mets beat the Yankees in 10 to take 2 out of 3 this weekend. Cavaliers beat the Pistons in Game 7. They'll face the Knicks in the East Conference Finals Game 1 tomorrow, Madison Square Garden. Game 7, Stanley Cup playoff, second round, Montreal at Buffalo tonight. Winner advances to the East Finals. Sunny, upper 80s, low 90s today, partly cloudy, mid 90s tomorrow with a chance of a thunderstorm. Now it's time for the Van Cleek Tire Clue, brought to you by Van Cleek's Tire and Brake Center. Over 10,000 tires always in stock at Van Cleek's Route 9W in Lake Katrine. 18th of May, happy birthday Jack Johnson, Tina Fey, and Reckless Eric, last seen in Catskill, New York. May 18, 1968. Richard O'Barry and Michael Lang put on the Miami Pop Festival. 100,000 people showed up to see Jimi Hendrix, Chuck Berry, Steppenwolf, many others. 1980, Mount St. Helens erupted. 1974, here's the clue today. India became a nuclear power. How many nations have nuclear weapons? That's the clue. 845-679-WDST. How many nations have nuclear weapons? 679-WDST.
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8: Hi, good morning.
0: Hi.
8: Is it nine?
0: It is nine. 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
8: I could name probably six of them.
0: Go for six. Let's hear it.
8: Okay, China, Russia, India, the U.S., Great Britain.
0: Yeah.
8: And France.
0: Yeah. Pakistan, North Korea, and Israel are the others.
8: Yep, that makes sense. Nice.

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Kathleen Edwards, When the Truth Comes Out in The Clash and Guitine, your next chance to qualify for the Ultimate Summer Tour coming up about an hour from now. Grace Potter just announced she's got a new record coming this summer. Here's the first song. It's called Love Me Not. Grace Potter, Radio Woodstock. When

0: Radio Woodstock 100.1, The Doors. And Grace Potter, Love Me Not, from a new record called Trespasser, coming out in August. Amos Lee and Fleetwood Mac, Josiah and the Bonnevilles, another chance to qualify for the Ultimate Summer Tour is coming up. 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
1: AP News, I'm Marcela Sanchez. The White House says China has agreed to increase its imports of U.S. agricultural products like beef and poultry after President Trump's visit to Beijing last week. China did not immediately confirm the terms, but on Saturday had signaled an agreement to reduce some trade barriers. In the nation's capital, thousands of people gathered on the National Mall yesterday for a day-long prayer rally billed as a rededication of our country as one nation under God. Trump read a passage of scripture in a video shown at the rally. The conservative Christian lineup featured guests who often argue that the U.S. was founded as a Christian nation, a narrative disputed by many historians and other religious traditions. In other news, AP correspondent Charles de Ledesma reports the stricken Hanse virus ship has come to the end of its journey.
2: The cruise ship hit by a deadly Hanse virus outbreak has docked at the Dutch port of Rotterdam for disinfection, wrapping up a troubled journey that has put international health authorities on alert. The NV Hondius was carrying 25 crew members and two medical personnel as it reached Rotterdam on Monday morning after all the passengers disembarked elsewhere. AP reports people boarding the boat were wearing white hazardous materials suits. A short distance from where the ship docked, authorities have set up white containers along the water in between a line of windmills. The crew will enter immediate quarantine, with those who cannot be immediately repatriated, spending their time in quarantine in these containers. I'm Charles de Ledesma.
1: World shares mostly retreated and oil prices jumped after Trump warned Tehran that the clock is ticking. U.S.-Iran negotiations over a permanent end to the war have stalled. More information at apnews.com. This is AP News. AP correspondent Donna Warder reports on a community college student in Michigan who's becoming a first.
3: Michaela Esposito is a student at Washtenaw Community College in Ann Arbor, Michigan, and she's really good at welding. So good, she'll be the first female welder to represent the United States at a worldwide competition in China in September called the World Skills Competition. Esposito said when she was a kid, she had a dream of being the first female to accomplish something.
4: I just figured everything was already taken. So when I got to this position, I figured out that this is kind of my shot to make history in a way.
3: She says she's getting a lot of practice.
4: I'm currently welding 80 hours a week, and in between now and September, I'll be doing a series of practice competitions.
3: Her instructor, Alex Peskowski, finished second in the competition in 2013. I'm Donna Water.
1: And I'm Marcela Sanchez, AP News.
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2: Tyrone Taylor, a three-run shot in the ninth. The Mets tied the Yankees and took it into the 10th when Carson Bench had a shot at the game winner.
3: Semien at third, Torrens at first, and Bench chops one. In comes Schumann, he runs into his own man, and the Mets win the ball game. Carson Bench with his second walk-off RBI.
2: That's called a walk-off fielder's choice. Mets take 2 of 3. Mets and Washington start a four-game series tonight. Yankees host Toronto 1 of 4 tonight. Cavs beat the Pistons in Game 7. Cleveland at New York Knicks. Tomorrow night, Game 1, Madison Square Garden. San Antonio at Oklahoma City. West Finals, Game 1 tonight. Montreal at Buffalo. Stanley Cup playoffs, Game 7 tonight. Winner advances to the East Finals. West Finals, Game 1, Wednesday, Vegas at Colorado. Sun, upper 80s, low 90s today. 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Clear skies tonight, upper 60s, partly cloudy, mid-90s tomorrow with a chance of thunderstorms. 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

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The Tom Preddies at Bearsville Theater, Friday night. 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Female tribute to Tom Petty. 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
0: Radio Woodstock 100.1. Neil Ratner, Rock Doc, joins us every Monday at this time. We'll talk about skin cancer now that everybody's out running around 90-degree temperatures. But first, the virus updates, hantavirus and Ebola. Are we done with hantavirus?
8: Well, we're not done with it. You know, there are many people being monitored around the world. Not many people, but I think there's something like 40-some-odd people in America, not sure how many people in other countries. It seems to be somewhat under control in terms of identifying people who had the virus and then contact tracing, you know, the people that they've been in contact with, putting people in isolation. You know, it seems like we're okay with that one for the moment. So now there's another one that we need to at least be aware of, okay? It's not the same as hantavirus because, you know, it's not here and it's not affecting as many people around the world as hantavirus, but it's more deadly. It's Ebola, although it's probably about the same degree of mortality rate. You know, the Andy strain of hantavirus seems to be 50% mortality rate. And the strain of Ebola, now that's been identified, seems to be 50% mortality rate. So just to review, you know, we know Ebola is a severe, deadly disease and thankfully rare. Naturally infects animals, mainly fruit bats. People become infected if they come in close contact with bodily fluids. Current outbreak is basically in the Democratic Republic of the Congo, which is where most of these outbreaks had occurred. The only problem is there are two patients that traveled to Uganda, one that came down with symptoms. So there is a person, you know, two people in Uganda as well with Ebola. The unfortunate thing is it's been spreading for weeks undetected for various reasons. And the other unfortunate thing is that this particular species of Ebola is rare and fairly fatal, as I said, up to 50%. Right now, there are 350 suspected cases with 91 deaths. You know, most Ebola outbreaks, Greg, tend to be small. But, you know, specialists are haunted by an outbreak in 2014 to 2016 when almost 30,000 people in West Africa were infected. So, you know, this can spread. Spreads through infected body fluids, blood, etc. No approved vaccines or drug treatments for this particular strain, although now we have developed some vaccines and treatments for some of the other strains of Ebola. Blood tests, you know, will determine whether somebody has the infection. But again, the unfortunate thing with this particular strain is people were tested and the initial test came out negative. The blood had to be sent to specialized labs, which then identified this rare strain. Again, with no approved drugs or treatments, it's optimal supportive care. You know, manage whatever you can and get there as quickly as you can to manage it. So that's our update on Ebola.
0: All right, thank you. Now, on to the sun.
8: Yeah, on to the sun. So, skin cancer is the most common type of cancer in the United States, right? More than 2 million cases are diagnosed every year, and about 20% of us in the United States will have skin cancer at least once by the age of 70. It comes from ultraviolet radiation. That's the primary cause of skin cancer. And, of course, you know, moderate sun exposure is good to produce vitamin D, but unprotected exposure damages skin cell DNA, which significantly increases the risk of skin cancer. Three types of skin cancer: basal cell, squamous cell, and melanoma. Basal cell, it's when people get it usually around the nose. You usually can see if somebody has had it. It's slow growing. It doesn't metastasize. If you're going to have any kind of skin cancer, it's the best kind to have. Squamous cell is next. A little more dangerous, does metastasize. And those both come from, cells going wild in the layers of the skin, right? Basal is the bottom layer, and then squamous cell is the other two layers of the skin. Melanoma is something completely different because that involves the pigment cells. And as we know, that's deadly. We talked about that recently with Bob Marley. He died of melanoma.
0: Yeah.
8: Because he wouldn't get the right operation. It's the least common, but the most deadly. Okay, symptoms in general, any new or changing spot on your skin that persists for, you know, 3 weeks or more, you better go to a doctor, you know, and it could be a new spot, a change in a spot, a non-healing sore, rough, scaly spot, growth with a raised border, wart-like growth. You know, there's all kinds of pictures on the internet. So if you're nervous and you have something, you know, go see a doctor. Risk factors, of course, is sun exposure. You know, extensive lifetime sun exposure or even occasional intense exposure. You know, if you ever got severely burned, right, a sunburn, even once, that could damage the DNA. And when you damage the DNA, the cells go wild, and that's cancer. So something to consider. If you have a fair complexion, that's really something to consider. Blonde or red hair, freckles, blue eyes, people like that have a tendency to burn. If you're taking certain kind of immunosuppressive drugs, even certain kind of antibiotics, you know, if you're on doxycycline,
0: yeah,
8: for example, not good to be out in the sun. If there's a family history, right, of skin cancer, you're more prone. And if you have had skin cancer once, you're more prone to get it again. So be aware of that. If you have a lot of moles, especially abnormal ones, and they're big, irregular shape, diagnosis of a suspicious lesion is usually done by a dermatologist with a biopsy, which may be enough to get rid of it. You may need follow-up surgery, and if it's something like melanoma, you know, you may need chemotherapy and things like that.
0: Yikes.
8: Let's talk about sunscreen. use sunscreen. Scientific studies have consistently shown that regular sunscreen use reduces the incidence of skin cancer, as well as slowing the signs of aging, of course. A recent large randomized controlled trial in Australia found that daily use of sunscreen reduced the incidence of melanoma by 50%. A Norwegian study found that if you use at least 15 SPF, lowered melanoma risk by 30%, and all the studies have shown that regular sunscreen can reduce the risk of all the skin cancers, including squamous cell, basal cell, and melanoma. Even the best sunscreen, Greg, isn't foolproof and doesn't block all of the UV rays. Any SP number above F is not above 50 is nonsense, okay? So you don't have to go buy 70 and 100.
0: Okay.
8: That's just marketing.
0: All right.
8: Use plenty. Make sure it's broad spectrum. Reapply often, right? And, of course, it works best when you sit in the shade a little bit and you wear protective clothing. Two types, usually mineral and chemical. They're both effective. A lot of people don't like the chemical type. There have been all kinds of things on the Internet about chemical sunscreens causing cancer. Nonsense. Don't believe it.
0: Okay.
8: You could use either one, chemical or mineral, whichever you prefer. Look at the ingredients. That's it.
0: All right. Always wear sunscreen.
8: It's bright. Use the sunscreen. It's important.
0: Yeah, Ratner Rock Doc. Thanks, man.
8: All right. Have a great week.
0: 71 degrees, 831 now. WDST News brought to you by the law firm of Minetti & Minetti. If you're hurt on a bike, call Alex and Mike, 845-6000.
9: From around the world, these are the latest international news headlines. A cruise ship hit by a deadly hantavirus outbreak has docked at the Dutch port of Rotterdam for disinfection. The MV Hondius reached Rotterdam on Monday morning, carrying 25 crew members and two medical personnel. The Israeli military is intercepting boats that are part of the latest wave of flotilla activists attempting to break the blockade of Gaza. More than 50 vessels departed Marmaris, Turkey last week in what the organisers describe as the final leg of their planned journey to Gaza's shores. Congo's health minister has announced the opening of three treatment centres in the Ituri region of eastern Congo as the country grapples with a new Ebola outbreak. Italy's foreign ministry says rescuers have located the bodies of four Italian divers believed to be deep inside an underwater cave in a Maldive atoll. The search had been suspended following the death of a local military diver during a perilous mission to try to reach them. I'm Charles de Ledesma.
10: Hurt on a bike? Call Alex and Mike. This is Alex Minetti.
11: And this is Mike Minetti. Riding season is finally here again, so instead of boring you with some typical lawyer ad, here's a few safety tips that could save you from a world of hurt this riding season. The three most common types of crashes we see are an oncoming car makes a left-hand turn in front of the bike, a car pulls out of a driveway in front of the bike, or a car fails to signal before turning. And what we found was the common cause of these crashes was because the driver looked but didn't see the bike.
10: So here are three tips to make sure you're seen this riding season. 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

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Next chance to qualify for the Ultimate Summer Tour. About 10 minutes, I'd say, if I was me. She is a model, actress, photographer, singer, and songwriter. You may have seen her in such television dramas as Daisy Jones and the Six. This is Suki Waterhouse.

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1: Sheryl Crow. And Suki Waterhouse with Back in Love. New album this summer from Suki. 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If you're heard on a bike, call Alex and Mike at 845-6000. Minetti.law. One winner is going to get tickets to 25 concerts this summer. It is the Ultimate Summer Tour 2026, and your chance to qualify next.
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1: AP News, I'm Marcela Sanchez. The White House says China has agreed to ramp up trade for U.S. agricultural products, including beef, buying at an annualized rate of $17 billion in 2026 and at that same level for 2027 and 2028. This comes 2 days after President Trump returned from a high-stakes summit in Beijing. China did not immediately confirm the terms, but on Saturday had signaled an agreement to reduce some trade barriers. Wall Street pointed toward losses before markets opened today. Oil prices were up more than 1% for a short time overnight after Trump warned Iran in a social media post that the clock is ticking and they better get moving fast or there won't be anything left of them. This followed a call with Israeli Prime Minister Benjamin Netanyahu. Ukraine conducted large-scale drone strikes on Russia, killing 4 and wounding a dozen others. AP correspondent Julie Walker reports.
2: Over the week, again, one of Ukraine's largest drone strikes on Russia killed at least 4 people, including 3 near Moscow, and wounded a dozen others, according to local authorities. Debris also fell on Russia's largest airport without causing damage. Ukrainian President Vladimir Zelensky saying his country was entirely justified. Russia has repeatedly launched similar attacks on Ukraine's capital and other cities during the war. Ukrainian authorities saying Russian drone strikes over the weekend wounded 8 people. I'm Julie Walker.
1: Officials say all 4 crew members ejected safely after 2 Navy jets collided and crashed yesterday during an air show at the Mountain Home Air Force Base in western Idaho. The crew members are in stable condition and the crash is under investigation. More stories at apnews.com. This is AP News.
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0: Mets beat the Yankees 7-6 in 10 innings. They take the series over the weekend. Mets in Washington, first of 4 tonight. The Yankees start a 4-game series with Toronto at the stadium. Cavs over the Pistons in Game 7. They'll face the Knicks in the East Finals. Game 1 tomorrow, Madison Square Garden. West Finals Game 1 tonight, San Antonio at Oklahoma City. Stanley Cup second round. Game 7 tonight, Montreal at Buffalo. Winner advances to the East Finals. Caitlin Clark, a triple-double. Fever beat the Storm. Las Vegas Aces withstood Atlanta's 20-2 run in the fourth, and they win 85-84. The New York Liberty start a 7-game homestand Thursday against Golden State. Sunny and upper 80s, low 90s today. 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Clear, upper 60s tonight. Partly cloudy, mid-90s tomorrow with some thunderstorms around. Brand new from Beck. 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

0: 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Black Pumas and New Beck, Angatine, Jimi Hendrix, Trey Anastasio, the Radio Woodstock Song of the Week from Pigeon coming up. 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

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Out of National is a new album, and this is Miami.

0: 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Tranastasio and Pigeon with Miami. 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

0: 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Goose and Disco Biscuits, Saratoga Performing Arts Center on the 3rd of July. 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

0: 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We heard some new wave. That's Nouvelle Vogue with Dancing With Myself. Mama's Gun. Dylan in there, Flora Hibbard with Lucky You, Bob Marley, G Love, Casey Musgraves, it's Asia. Good morning. 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Fossils, paintings, to history, relics, and time itself. 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

0: 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That's No One Else. We heard from Bon Iver with Skinny Love and Crosby, Stills, Nash and Young. Good morning. Sun is shining here in Woodstock. It is going to be a hot one today. 77 right now, 91 is the high for today. A good deal of sunshine. Mostly clear tonight with a low of 67. And tomorrow, partly cloudy skies, a stray shower or thunderstorm is possible with a high of 92. 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

0: Dido with Thank You on Radio Woodstock 100.1. Modern English, Mount Joy with Gigi Perez in the middle. And Caroline Polachek, Welcome to My Island. Good morning. Yes, I have your next chance to qualify for the ultimate summer tour. Listen all month long because we're taking 3 qualifiers per day on air for 1 grand prize winner to be selected on May 31st, who will have access to over 20 major summer concerts, including Goose and the Disco Biscuits, Tedeschi Trucks Band with Lucas Nelson, Hudson River Music Festival, which has Warren Haynes and Jesse Wells and Margot Price, Alabama Shakes, Lucy Dacus, Brandi Carlile, Santana, Billy Strings, the list goes on. We are taking qualifiers, so listen for your chance to qualify and then join us on Sunday, May 31st for a free summer kickoff celebration at Red Maple Vineyard in West Park, where we will have live music from Fantastic Cat, Kale, Ladies of the Valley, and that is where we will draw the grand prize winner. You can get details and you can also enter at RadioWoodstock.com. Coming up, we'll hear from Liz Phair, Lucinda Williams. 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

0: Radio Woodstock 100.1, Lucinda Williams with Protection. Fantastic Cat, Donnie takes the bus to Red Maple Vineyard for a free summer kickoff celebration on May 31st. 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Coming up today in the Lunch Lounge, we are recognizing International Museum Day and turning the Lunch Lounge into a museum mixtape. We're looking for songs that mention things you'd spot wandering the halls of a museum, ancient history, artifacts, statues. We're going to mix them up at noon. 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And let's quickly check in on our Hudson Valley weather. 78 right now here in Woodstock. Sunny and a high of 91. Generally clear tonight with a low of 67 and partly cloudy skies tomorrow. Stray shower or thunderstorm and a high of 92. 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

0: That's a new one from Lucy Dacus. Planting Tomatoes on Radio Woodstock 100.1. Lucy has a sold-out show at UPAC in Kingston, July 22nd. But we have a pair, and it's included in the Ultimate Summer Tour package, along with over 20 other major shows happening this summer. Dave Matthews Band, Billy Strings, Outlaw Music Festival, John Fogerty, Steve Winwood, the list goes on. 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

0: Radio Woodstock 100.1, Amy Helm, Baby Come Back, and Fat Boy Slim. We have your Lunch Lounge song request coming up next. Plus, I have a pair of tickets to give to you to go and see the Wallflowers this Thursday at Basilica Hudson. They're celebrating the 30th anniversary of their landmark album, Bringing Down the Horse. The show also features some Tom Petty and the Heartbreaker favorites and support from the Lost Leaders. Tickets are available at basilicahudson.org. I have a pair to give to you coming up. But first, we'll check in with 3 minutes of AP News, supported by Inquiring Minds Bookstores in Saugerties, New Paltz, and at inquiringbooks.com.
1: AP News. I'm Ed Donahue. A judge in New York is allowing a gun and a notebook to be used as evidence in Luigi Mangione's murder trial. He's accused in the shooting death in late 2024 of UnitedHealthcare CEO Brian Thompson in Manhattan. Mangione claims they were seized illegally at a McDonald's in Pennsylvania 5 days after the shooting. Judge Gregory Caro ruled the search of Mangione's backpack at the McDonald's was an improper, warrantless search.
2: However, the people have established that the subsequent search of the backpack at the station was a valid inventory search, and therefore the items recovered at the station will not be suppressed.
1: Mangione's state murder trial in New York is set to begin in September. Jury selection for his federal trial, which involves stalking charges, is scheduled to start in October. The Supreme Court rejected appeals from pharmaceutical companies that object to negotiating Medicare drug prices with the federal government.
3: The justices gave no comment in leaving in place rulings from the Federal Appeals Court in Philadelphia that dismissed the drug manufacturers' claims. The negotiation program was created as part of the 2022 Inflation Reduction Act. The law requires the government to negotiate prices for certain high-cost drugs in the federal insurance program for older adults on an annual basis. Republicans have criticized aspects of the law which was signed by Democratic President Joe Biden, but the Trump administration has embraced the authority to bring drug makers to the negotiating table. Pharmaceutical companies have pushed back on the program. Marcela Sanchez, Washington.
1: The Trump administration has announced a $1.7 billion fund to compensate prosecuted allies of the president after dropping a lawsuit against the IRS over the release of President Trump's tax returns. The number of people killed in Lebanon in fighting between Israel and Hezbollah has reached 3,000. This is AP News.
4: I'm Seth Sutel, and this is Markets in a Minute. More swings in oil prices are keeping stock markets unsettled as investors try to anticipate what's next in the war with Iran. The S&P 500 was down 0.1% in the first hour of trading Monday. The index isn't far from the all-time high it set last week. The Dow rose 140 points, that's about 0.3%. The NASDAQ Composite was down 0.3%. Asian markets closed mostly lower. European stocks shook off some early losses and were trading higher. Treasury yields were near where they were last week after some bouncing around, trading at 4.60%. Seth Sutel, New York.
1: A court in Spain acquitted pop star Shakira in a tax fraud case and ordered the government to return over $64 million in wrongly imposed fines. The decision follows years of tax troubles for the Colombian superstar. The ruling involved a dispute over the 2011 tax year. I'm Ed Donahue, AP News.
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0: 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Today we're celebrating International Museum Day with a playlist inspired by the things you'd actually find inside one. We're talking about songs about fossils and statues and history and artifacts, ancient treasures, anything else that feels like it belongs behind glass or hanging in a gallery.

Radio Woodstock 100.1. We're in the Lunch Lounge today, where the playlist feels like wandering through different wings of a museum with art, history, science, mystery, maybe a little chaos. We heard from the band When I Paint My Masterpiece for Tommy V, Missy, Robert A., and Glenn Gardner. Josh Ritter with The Curse. The song is told from the perspective of an archaeologist who discovers and awakens a mummified Egyptian man buried in a tomb. I think that works. Genteel J on Facebook. We also heard from Queen, who is spending a sunny afternoon at the Louvre, for Gregory L. Lord Huron, Bag of Bones. Sure, of course, we're going to see some bones in a museum. And that one for Gordon R. on email in Sharon, Connecticut, and Donovan with Museum for Pam O. And we're going to continue to move through our museum with your song requests, mixing up tunes that mention things you'd find under soft lighting with a little tiny plaque next to them.

0: The Stoner. Game
1: time. Media would stop 100.1. Steve Martin with Steep Canyon Rangers on a live performance of King Tut in our Museum Day Lunch Lounge. Today's playlist is part history lesson, part treasure hunt, part field trip with a great soundtrack. That one requested by Jacob V on email, Stephen P on Facebook, and Carol on email in Kingston. The Lumineers with Cleopatra for John B and Ingrid in Woodstock. Suzanne Vega, Marlene on the Wall, all about a picture that's hanging on a wall. We'll take it for today's lunch. For Greg C, the Avett Brothers with Smithsonian for Angelique, and Charlie Parr with Mastodon, all about, well, that loving prehistoric mammal that roamed North and Central America millions of years ago. And we got more of your song requests to get to. Plus, I have tickets to give away to go and see the Wallflowers this Thursday at Basilica Hudson. They're celebrating the 30th anniversary of their landmark album, Bringing Down the Horse, playing it in its entirety, plus a tribute set to Tom Petty and the Heartbreakers with support from homegrown band The Lost Leaders this Thursday at Basilica Hudson. I've a pair to give to you.
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1: 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We're in the lunch lounge, and it's International Museum Day. And we're building a playlist inspired by songs that mention things you'd actually find in a museum. And before we get back to our museum stroll, I got tickets to give away to go and see the Wallflowers this Thursday at Basilica Hudson. Not only are they playing their album, Bringing Down the Horse, in its entirety, but they're also doing a tribute set to Tom Petty and the Heartbreakers. The Wallflowers at Basilica Hudson this Thursday with special guests, The Lost Leaders. Random caller 845-679-WDST, 845-679-WDST. The Wallflowers live at Basilica Hudson this Thursday.

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Boom, boom, acca-lacca-lacca, boom, boom, boom, acca-lacca, boom, boom.

0: by a museum trip on International Museum Day. Walk the dinosaur from Was Not Was for Dennis M. Always dinosaurs in a museum. B-52s took us to Mesopotamia for Jared in Latham and Drew Patty on Facebook. Yeah, yeah, yeahs with maps for Sloan A. and Lord with the Louvre for Luann and Cindy W. And really, music is its own kind of museum. It preserves moments in time, captures emotion like an artifact, and it lets us revisit memories like walking through familiar exhibits again and again. So if today sparked a little curiosity, take it as a sign to get out there and explore something new. 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

0: Radio Woodstock 100.1, where the streets have no name, from U2, Big Thief with Words, and headed to Assembly in Kingston, guitarist of Big Thief, Buck Meek, who recently put out a solo album, is headed to Assembly in Kingston on July 11th. Headed there this week, they're doing a Hudson Valley Burlesque Bash. Michael Costa of The Daily Show will be doing some stand-up comedy on May 30th, and you can check out all of the great programming headed to Uptown Kingston at assemblykingston.com. Deertick with Mary Singletary. It's Asia. Good afternoon. A quick check on our Hudson Valley weather. Feels like summer already. 89 right now here in Woodstock. 90 is the high. Plenty of sunshine, mostly clear tonight with a low of 68. And tomorrow, partly cloudy skies, a stray shower or thunderstorm is possible, and a high of 91. 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

You only gotta do one thing well to make it in this world, man. 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

0: The latest from the Black Keys. Where there's smoke, there's fire from the new album Peaches. Janice and Songhoi Blues from Mali with Worry. It's Asia, good afternoon. 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

0: Radio Woodstock 100.1, Tedeschi Trucks Band, Who Am I? They're on the road this summer with Lucas Nelson, headed to Bethel Woods August 31st, and are part of the Ultimate Summer Tour. 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Drive-By Truckers and a new one from the Rolling Stones. That's In the Stars. And they just put out the video that accompanies that tune. And there's a clip that finds the band reimagined in their younger 1970s era selves, thanks to cutting-edge deep fake technology. Check it out. It's pretty trippy. And the new album from the Rolling Stones, Foreign Tongues, comes out in July. 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
4: 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I hit it broadside and was thrown from my bike. I was airlifted to the hospital with multiple traumatic injuries and spent a month fighting to recover. 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

Radio Woodstock 100.1, Teddy Thompson. So this is Heartache off the new album Never Be the Same, out now. Baby Rose, Michael Kiwanuka, and Sade. And I got tickets to give away. Ooh, I just did that. Tickets to give away to go and see Camera Obscura on May 27th at the Bearsville Theater. Camera Obscura headed to the Bearsville Theater May 22nd. I got your chance to go coming up in just a few. Plus, we'll hear a brand new one from Grace Potter, who hails from Vermont in Homegrown.

0: 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The beloved indie band from Glasgow, Camera Obscura, with French Navy. They're headed to the Bearsville Theater on May 27th. And I got a pair of tickets to give to you. Random caller 845-679-WDST, Camera Obscura, live at the Bearsville Theater, 845-679-WDST.
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Yes, the Beatles on a sunny afternoon. Tomorrow never knows. Quick check on our Hudson Valley weather. 93 right now here in Woodstock. The high for today, sunny and hot. Early peak at summer. 68 is the low for tonight. Clear to partly cloudy. Tomorrow, partly cloudy. Stray shower or thunderstorm is possible with a high of 92. 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The new tune finds her in full stride, blending soulful rock energy, heartland grit, and that unmistakable powerhouse voice that Grace Potter is known for. The upcoming album, Trespasser, is out in August. Here's the first single, Love Me Not, on Radio Woodstock's Homegrown. 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

0: A new one from Father John Misty on Radio Woodstock 100.1, The Payoff. Talking Heads, Obung JR with Sweet Danger, and in Homegrown we heard from Vermont native Grace Potter, Love Me Not, the first single off her upcoming album, Trespasser, which is due out August 21st. And that is going to do it for me this afternoon. 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He has your chance to qualify for the ultimate summer tour. I'll catch you all back here tomorrow.
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Their 50th show at SPAC is July 17th, and that's part of the Red Maple Vineyard Radio Woodstock Ultimate Summer Tour 2026, where one lucky winner is going to win tickets to attend over 20 concerts this summer. Another chance to qualify coming up this afternoon. Here's Johnny Thunders.

0: Samantha Crane on Radio Woodstock, Dragonfly, Waxahachie, a.k.a. Katie Crutchfield before that, with Fruits of My Labor. This is Justin. Looks like we skipped spring again this year, went right from the cold of winter to the heat of summer. 91 degrees out right now. 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Got that air quality alert in effect until 11 p.m. this evening for ground level ozone. Sunny, hot for the rest of the afternoon. There's a slight chance of showers in the Catskills, upper 80s to low 90s, then clear tonight, mid to upper 60s, and mostly sunny and hot again tomorrow, highs in the low 90s. An apropos song from Suzanne Vega, 99.9 Fahrenheit degrees, coming up next. And later today, listen to win tickets to see Lucas Nelson and Molly Tuttle, Palace Theater in Albany on September 9th. More info, palacealbany.org.
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0: New from Red Clay Strays, Radio Woodstock, Demons in Your Choir, from a full-length album coming out on June 5th. Also, Kevin Morby and Suzanne Vega, 99.9 Fahrenheit degrees. Not too far off. This is Justin. You only have until 4 o'clock today to sign up to win tickets to see the band Wednesday at Basilica Hudson on July 22nd, thanks to our friends at CB Design Build, where you can organize your next bill with their project management team. 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Again, Basilica Hudson on July 22nd. Hollis Brown, also Crosby, Stills, Nash & Young next.
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0: 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Crosby, Stills, Nash & Young, Woodstock, and Hollis Brown, Run Right to You. 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

My all-time favorite Dead tune, the Hunter Garcia composition, Althea, on Radio Woodstock. Also, Stevie Ray and Modest Mouse. This is Justin. I've got a pair of tickets to give away right now to see Lucas Nelson and Molly Tuttle at the Palace Theater in Albany, September 9th. You want to go? Just give me a call, 845-679-9378, 845-679-WDST. Random number caller for a pair to see Molly Tuttle and Lucas Nelson. Again, Palace Theater, Albany, September 9th. More info, palacealbany.org. 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

0: 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First single from their new and sixth studio album, Get It Honest, dropping on July 24th, their first full-length material in about 3 years. Goo Goo Dolls before that with Name. This is Justin. 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We've got an air quality alert. That's in effect until 11 p.m. this evening. Sunny, hot for the rest of the afternoon. Slight chance of showers in the Catskills. Upper 80s to low 90s. Then clear. A little bit cooler tonight. Mid to upper 60s. And sunny and hot again tomorrow. Highs in the low 90s. Alabama Shakes coming up next. Their September 4th show at Bethel Woods in the lineup for the Red Maple Vineyard Radio Woodstock Ultimate Summer Tour 2026, where one lucky winner is going to win tickets to attend over 20 concerts this summer with a grand prize drawing party Sunday, May 31st at Red Maple Vineyard in West Park. And even if you don't qualify on air, we're going to take some qualifiers in person. 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
2: 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Cake, also Death Cab for Cutie, coming up next at 5, the latest news from the AP. And for Live at 5, we're going to wish a happy 51st birthday to Jack Johnson with several tracks from his double album and concert film, In Concert, recorded live during his 2008 Sleep Through the Static World Tour. 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

0: Death Cab, Soul Meets Body on Radio Woodstock. This is Justin. It's Jack Johnson's birthday, so we're celebrating with a set from his double album and concert film, In Concert, on Live at 5 today, right after the latest news from the AP.
1: AP News, I'm Ben Thomas. In San Diego, police are responding to an active shooter at the Islamic Center of San Diego. Few details so far, but police say they do believe there are victims. President Trump says he is holding off on a military strike on Iran that had been planned for Tuesday. In a social media post, Trump says serious negotiations are underway, but did not offer details. He says he has instructed the U.S. military to, quote, be prepared to go forward with the full large-scale assault of Iran on a moment's notice in the event that an acceptable deal is not reached. Markets continued to gyrate over the situation. The price of Brent crude oil settled above $112 per barrel, but fell back below $109 after Trump's statement. A mixed finish for Wall Street, the S&P finished down about 0.1%. The Dow added 159 points, or about 0.3, while the Nasdaq fell 0.5%. The Trump administration's announced the creation of a $1.7 billion fund to pay Trump allies who say the Biden Justice Department mistreated them. Sagar Magani has details.
2: The president's long said the previous administration targeted both him and his allies. The fund is part of a deal to resolve his $10 billion lawsuit against the IRS over the leak of his tax returns. Earlier this year, the president said any potential damages might go to charity.
3: Nobody would care because it's going to go to numerous, very good charities.
2: Instead,
4: Donald Trump is setting up a $1.7 billion political slush fund.
2: Jamie Raskin, other Democrats, and government watchdogs say they'll fight what they believe is a corrupt, unprecedented resolution, warning it will both enrich Trump allies with taxpayer dollars and lead to meritless political persecution claims. Sagar Magani, Washington.
1: This is AP News. Aaron Rye won his first major at the PGA Championship this weekend.
5: To be, a person that's the first one to have won it in such a long time from England is an amazing thing and something to be extremely proud of.
6: On Sunday, Rye became the first English-born golfer to win the PGA since Jim Barnes in 1919.
5: Extremely, extremely proud. There's a lot of incredible and historic English players over those 100 years who have gone on to achieve incredible things and had phenomenal careers.
6: The 31-year-old Rye is the first player of Indian heritage to win a major.
5: I'm very proud of India and Kenya as well. My mom grew up there, and my mom's side of the family lived there for a number of years before they moved to England.
6: Rye closed with a 5-under 65 for a 3-stroke victory over John Rahm and Alex Smalley. I'm Geffen Coolball.
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0: 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My friends and my coworkers all tease me because I'm such a big Jack Johnson fan. In fact, I may as well be the president of the Jack Johnson fan club. So it's his birthday. We're going to celebrate Jack's 51st today on Live at 5 with several tracks from his double album and gorgeous concert film, In Concert, recorded live during his 2008 Sleep Through the Static World Tour. By the way, Jack's new surf film music soundtrack and Four tracks just came out on Friday via his Brushfire Records label. 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There's some great demos on there. And Jack is playing SPAC with the Latin duo Hermanos Gutierrez on June 24th. 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First, from Incalcer, we're going to wish Jack a happy birthday with The Horizon Has Been Defeated into a medley of a song you may know by one of the great American songwriters. 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

0: Sue Foley, the Ice Queen on Radio Woodstock 100.1. And I'm live at 5 today for Jack Johnson's 51st birthday. Maybe four if you include the medley tracks from his double album and concert film, In Concert, recorded live during his 2008 Sleep Through the Static World Tour. Horizon has been defeated in a medley with Paul Simon's Mother and Child Reunion, also Better Together and Wastin' Time. Jack's new surf film music soundtrack and four tracks just came out on Friday via his Brushfire Records label. 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

0: Levon and the Band, Atlantic City, on Radio Woodstock. John Lennon, Instant Karma, and Carl Denson's Tiny Universe, Because of Her Beauty. This is Justin. It was a hot one today, and that's going to continue at least for another day. 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Clear tonight, mid to upper 60s, and sunny and hot again tomorrow, highs in the low 90s. A new one from Brother Wallace from his debut album that just came out a few weeks ago, plus the English Beat and Foster the People next.
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0: You're the Man. Radio Woodstock 100.1 from a debut album just came out on May 8th, playing Central Park Summer Stage July 16th, and then over to the Newport Folk Festival on July 24th. English Beat and Foster the People, too. This is Justin. 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

Now, Joy, with a little help from Gigi Perez. In the middle on Radio Woodstock 100.1, REM, Talk About the Passion, and Josiah and the Bonnevilles. Great band name. Going Gone. Justin here with a new one from S.G. Goodman. This is called Pepper.

0: St. Paul and the Broken Bones with Fall Moon on Radio Woodstock 100.1. They were quoted as saying, "It's probably the happiest song we've ever written. Don't get used to it." End quote. Robert Palmer, Sneakin' Sally, Through the Alley, and S.G. Goodman with Pepper. This is Justin. 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Clear tonight, mid to upper 60s. Mostly sunny and hot again tomorrow. Highs in the low 90s. And that air quality alert stays in effect until 11 p.m. this evening. Donna the Buffalo, also Allison Russell, and the Radio Woodstock member selected Song of the Week from Pigeon in less than 2 minutes.
1: Heard on a bike? 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This is Alex Minetti.
2: And this is Mike Minetti. 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

Alison Russell, Demons on Radio Woodstock, and Dawn of the Buffalo, Rock of Ages. 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

0: Rolling Stones, Radio Woodstock 100.1, and Lucas Nelson and Promise of the Real before that. All Four Winds, Lucas's show with Molly Tuttle at the Palace Theater in Albany on September 9th. 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Also heard Mark Broussard with Joe Bonamassa on I'm Going Home. This is Justin. That's Just What I'm Gonna Do. 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Blazes here with The Cure, David Bowie, and more in just a few minutes. Then at 9 o'clock tonight for Record Night, she's going to drop the needle on Peter Gabriel's So album on the 40th anniversary of its release tomorrow in 1986. Here in its entirety tonight, 9, Record Night, Peter Gabriel, So, supported by Northern Dutchess Hardwoods and Flooring, East Market Street, Red Hook, ndhardwoods.com. 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

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Fantastic Cat. Come on, Armageddon. Fantastic Cat is one of the bands playing at the Red Maple Vineyard Ultimate Summer Tour Party, the official kickoff of Hudson Valley summer music season, where the community, the fans, and the spirit of Woodstock unite to welcome summer. 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May 31st, it's a Sunday from 12 to 6. Anyone can come, but that is where we will be doing the drawing for the Ultimate Summer Tour winner. So if you still haven't entered to qualify, you can do that right now at RadioWoodstock.com. And while you do that, here is Lucy Dacus.

0: Radio Woodstock 100.1. That's the latest from Bleachers, You and Forever. The new album, Everyone for 10 Minutes, is out on Friday, and I want to tell you a revelation that I had. So if you have an iPhone, go to your phone and go to that like drag down menu. Go to AirDrops and change who can AirDrop you. It might be contacts only. It might be receiving off. And then the third option is Everyone for 10 minutes. I saw that today and I was airdropping and I was like, why is that familiar? Oh, that's the Bleachers album. Kind of love that. Lenny Kravitz before that, John Butler, and Lucy Dacus with Ankles. Lucy Dacus is coming to Kingston. She's playing at UPAC on July 22nd. You can get tickets at bardavon.org. This is Leja, by the way. I don't know if I said that yet this evening. Thank you for tuning in on this super hot day. Coming up later at 9 is Record Night, and I've got Peter Gabriel's fifth studio album all lined up for you. That's coming up at 9. And coming up a little bit sooner than that is some Paul Simon and Blind Melon.
1: My name is John Sohn. Last October, I was out riding my Harley Davidson when a truck made a left turn directly in front of me without warning. I hit it broadside and was thrown from my bike. I was airlifted to the hospital with multiple traumatic injuries and spent a month fighting to recover. When I woke up, I told my wife, we need an attorney. Friends recommended Minetti and Minetti. From that first call, Michael Minetti was on it. He took charge and gave us real peace of mind. Minetti and Minetti handled everything and secured a settlement far beyond anything I expected. And while the crash had a tremendous impact on my life, Michael Minetti helped make sure I could move forward. He was true to his word. Without hesitation, I strongly recommend Minetti and Minetti.
2: This is Mike Minetti with the law firm of Minetti and Minetti. If you've been hurt on a bike, call Alex and Mike, 845-6000. 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
5: 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Plus food trucks, drinks, yard games, and good vibes all around. 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

Frenchie and the Punk on Radio Woodstock. Fee-fi-fo-fum, Blind Melon, Paul Simon and John Hyatt and The Goners, My Baby Blue. It's Leija. We'll keep the music going for now with the latest from Casey Musgraves. This is Dry Spell.

0: The New Pornographers on Radio Woodstock. That's their latest, called Votive. Goose and Casey Musgraves offer a new album, Middle of Nowhere. That one's called Dry Spell. It's Leija. Thanks for tuning in this evening. I hope you're staying cool already. So here's what it's looking like. It's looking like today was in the 90s. Yeah, we survived it. Tomorrow will be too. Wednesday will not be. It'll be in the high 80s. And then we are back to regularly scheduled spring weather. Okay, so there's a light at the end of the tunnel. And then it's summertime. All good stuff.
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